a love that withstands time, space, and matter forever. Forever's a mighty long time. Here we are decades later. The sentiment is still the same. Listen.

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1: I used to think about immature things. 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
1: Walk, talk, like Kenny, like Moss, like Solana. I promise, more buzz, there's a loss, there's a crater, or a spaceship, shut the fuck up, get lost, no favors, I wager, whatever you worth, I bought something about a conservative regular girl that 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

join Lady Inez tomorrow morning at 10:15 with her Black Pearl of Wisdom. 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

Thank you so much for allowing me to be a part of your Monday, starting off your week with the R&B station. Tomorrow is going to be cloudy, high of 78. And just remember, we have no clue what anyone else is going through. So let's be kind to everyone. It's the vibe.

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4: I used to think about immature things. 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

Like Solana, I promise. 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Psychic as can reach your jazz. Zodiac sign, it must be a Gemini moon. 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
1: Yeah. 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For the 9-3, you know what I'm saying? 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G.I. Shazam Dino. They gonna do a little something for you real sexy like, you know what I'm saying? 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

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Here we are decades later. The sentiment is still the same. 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

Uh-huh. I sure will. Good morning, everybody. You are listening to The Voice. Come on, dig me now. One and only, Steve Harvey. Got a radio show. Yeah, man. Got one. Hey, you know, I think of my life in terms of blessings. You know, I take mostly a positive approach and a positive spin to my life. I hardly ever dwell on, I can't say that I don't think about the what's wrong in it because I have to address problems as they arise, but I try not to let them consume me. I let the consumption part be about the blessings, the positive things that, has occurred in my life, the good things that God has done for me, the power that he's, displayed in my life, the protection he's given me over the years, to being tucked under his wings. I focus on the things that he promises me. I think of all the goodness that I perceive to come my way. I think that has a lot to do with me learning more and more about the law of attraction in terms of, you know, what you think and what you put out in the space and what you pray about is what you receive, you know. And so I've become better and better at that. It's not to say that I'm not human and I don't have moments where I think a little bit too long about what's going wrong and what enemy is about to attack and what they're going to do and say and all of this here. So it's not to say that I'm not concerned about it, but I try to dwell mostly on the positive. And one of the things that I learned, you can have an incredible life. All of us, we can have incredible lives if we just let God drive. See, the problem that I had years ago was I was the driver of my

0: my life. And I was taking myself in the directions that I thought would be best for me. And I aimed at things that I thought I could accomplish. And I set goals that I saw myself being able to attain. I was driving. When I gave up and I let God drive, I then opened up my mind and my spirit to what God had for me, for what God could see for me, for what God could do in my life, for what God wanted for me. Now, he wanted for me and he wanted of me. See, that's the connection that you got to try to make. Well, not try. That's the connection that you got to make to really get it. Now, listen to me. What I don't want you to do is do like me. Don't be afraid of the what for, of the what he wants you to do part. See, because that ain't going to be nearly as demanding and as offsetting as you think it's going to be. See, I thought that if I did God's will, that if I let God tell me what to do, that it would cause me to not to be able to do a certain some things I wanted to do. Well, which is true, but the stuff I wanted to do was all detrimental to my well-being and my future and my growth and development as a man. I was stopping my own growth as a man because, see, I was doing what I thought I should do as a man. But when you give it over to God, see, God has a much better plan for you than you can ever have for yourself. And God knows a better way, far better than the one you know. I want you to believe that, man. You got to understand that part of it. And that's the part that I finally got through my head, to let God do it his way and to show me a better way and to teach me a better way and expose to me a better way. And when I opened up my mind to what God was talking about, I began to see things totally differently, and things started coming to me totally differently. If you've been a friend of mine or a fan of mine over the years, I mean, you've had to see it, the change. You've had to see the difference. I mean, and I acknowledge that every chance I get, because I promised God I would, and I hope that I'm not falling short in that category. But then again, if I told it all day long what he done for me, I still wouldn't have enough time to really explain thoroughly what he's done for me, because it's such a continuous growth in me. But now, that's not to say that I'm finished or I'm done or I'm complete, because I'm still short. You can't be him. You can strive for perfection. I hear people saying it all the time. I applaud you for saying you want to be perfect, but you ain't. And you can't. So you quit saying it. You quit saying it to me. Quit saying it to other people. I'm seeking a life of perfection. But it's something that you cannot have, because he said you can't do it. But that's what he there for. He there for the moments when you stumble and you fall. And you gonna stumble and fall. So you gotta get that part right, man. The stumbling, falling part is coming. But see, you get God in your life and it helps you so that you don't stumble, fall, wallow, roll over, lay there, languish. That's what God is for. So when you stumble and fall, you get back up, because you're going to make mistakes. You're going to get it wrong. You're going to come under attack. You're going to be lied about. You are going to be falsely accused. That's going to happen to you the moment you make a decision to do better, the moment you try to be more. The devil got to send his attackers, man. And he controls certain people. He just got people that's on his side 24/7. You know them too. You've all met one or two of them in your life. They just busy with the business of nothingness. They just busy about the destruction of others. You say, I know them. You know them. They coming. But here's what you got to hold fast to. They can't take away nothing from you that God gave you. They didn't make you. See, people who claim to have made you, if they so in the make you business, why don't they make they self? Or if they ain't with you no more and they so busy in the I made you business, why don't they make somebody else? Since you want to get credit for making somebody, make yourself. If you're responsible for someone else's success, then you should easily be able to take claim and be responsible for your own success. See, be careful of that, and don't change your course because somebody's attacking you with that. I just hope, man, that I'm giving it to God the way I said I would give it to him, that I would unload every chance I got that I was supposed to, without being, you know, oh, here he come again. You know, I try not to be that. But, man, I don't know what else to be for the first 12 minutes of my show. What else you want me to say? I got 4 hours. I can't give God 12 minutes, man. I mean, for real, Steve? Come on, man. I mean, let's look at this right here. If you giving honor to God just 12 minutes out the day, dog, he gave you 24 hours of luxury and life and breath and hope and promise. You ain't got 12 minutes to give him out the day? That don't make no sense. What an exchange. What a wonderful life God has given me in exchange for so small of effort that I put forth. Don't let the effort you got to put forth to God seem so daunting that you don't attempt to do it. Cause man, it seems like a lot. It ain't nothing compared to what he be giving us for real. So if you want a real life, you want a real shot at what you can be, what you can have, what you can own, what you can become, who you really are, go to God. Let him fix you, man. That's all.
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0: This is Steve Harvey Morning Show, man. I have been trying to quit cussing. Been probably now.
1: How long?
0: Oh,
1: let's see.
0: Probably about 60 years now.
1: And you're 67. You're 67.
0: Yeah. I first thought I should probably stop around 7. Because I started at 4. I became fluent at 6. I thought I'd stop at 7. I've been struggling with it for 60 years. Now, if you can stop, go ahead. I've tried. Yeah. And the one time I tried, I had stopped for about 4 days. And I developed, had severe headaches and my teeth was hurting. And I was constipated.
2: Get you one in, baby. Go get one.
0: It was just so much, man. I was having migraines. Oh. You ever had a headache and constipated? Just ain't nowhere to go.
1: Why are we talking
2: about release?
0: And my wife asked me one time, she said, Steve, what is wrong with you? And then I said, the F don't know. And as soon as I said that, the headache went away, I went right to the bathroom. And so that's what I knew. That me stopping cussing was locking me up and creating so much stuff. And so I've just dealt with
3: it. 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
0: 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Ladies and gentlemen, everybody that's in listening range, all of you, incredibly made people, all of you, who are blessed to still be here. Everybody that God gave another shot, why don't you just say, I appreciate it, Lord. Why don't you tell him how much you thank him for it? Have you thought about that? Today is a great day, man. As a matter of fact, today is a day that the Lord has made. Come on now, let us rejoice and be glad in it. Period. Don't worry about what happened to you yesterday. You can't do nothing about that. Stop overburdening yourself and worrying about tomorrow. Tomorrow may be completely different from the way you anticipate. So to remove anxiety from your life, remove concern over the two things you could do nothing about, your past and your future. Live today. Give us this day our daily bread. That's the deal, man. What's up, y'all? Steve Harvey Morning Show, Shirley Strawberry, Carla Pharrell, Mississippi Monica, Junior Boy, the comeback kid and the legend that is Nephew Tommy Jr.
23: Unc, man.
0: What's on your mind, man?
23: Well, Unc, you, man, how you doing, Unc? How is you holding? How you doing?
0: Well, listen to me. You hear me this morning?
23: Yeah.
0: I'm up and rolling with gratitude. Look, man, whatever besets you, the one thing about it, I have a track record with God. God has gotten me through every difficult time I've ever been in. I expect him to do the same thing again. So I live my life in that expectation, you know. We appreciate all the prayers y'all have sent out to the family and everything. you know, family doing best they can. It's a tough loss, man. My father-in-law, James Bridges Sr., was married to Doris for 64 years. Next year would have been their 65th anniversary. Mm-hmm. So, you know, that's a long time two people be together, man.
1: Yeah.
0: Mm-hmm. I'm nobody's hurting like her. Nobody, you know. And then he had two children. That was Marjorie and her brother, James Jr. And, you know, they holding. They holding. But you know how grief is. Everybody out there, y'all know. Y'all know how grief is.
1: Yes, sir.
0: He can hold you around your neck for a minute, man.
2: Don't we know it.
0: You be looking at your tongue, it be dry. You know, it do some things to you, man.
1: Looking at your tongue.
0: You know.
1: Look at your tongue.
23: It can do some things to you.
1: What? Of all the go-to examples.
0: Yeah. Yeah.
1: That's why we love
0: dry you,
1: Harvey. That's why we love you right there.
0: Yeah. Gotta use humor. You gotta do something, man. Sit up in here and just be humor.
1: I did not with him. I'm like, I've never looked at my tongue.
23: Oh, man.
1: I love this show. We laugh, we cry.
23: Man, I don't know what to feel right now.
0: I did tell this one old dude that came up to my mother-in-law, we're here for you. Hey, man, move around. Move around. Better not catch you over at the house, dropping nothing off, none of that. So I'm like, where you going?
23: Don't come back here. Yeah.
0: All this here. We're going to be here for you. No, we here for her.
23: He all ready to fight.
0: Take your little meatloaf sandwich, go on somewhere.
23: Yeah, you all right now.
1: We got a great show planned for you today. Coming up at 32 minutes after the hour, we'll hear from the nephew as he runs that prank back right after this.
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1: Daleville Town Center in Botetourt County continues to grow. A developer is proposing a new 50,000 square foot full service grocery store with a drive-through pharmacy on Glebe Road adjacent to the town center. A Wawa is also under construction and expected to open by the end of the year. Botetourt County says it's nearing completion of all phases of its comprehensive plan for the area. Roanoke City School Board meets tonight for its final budget vote. The board is expected to approve its spending plan for the coming school year with the option to amend once the state finalizes its long overdue budget. The division approved about $3.8 million in cuts earlier this spring, including activity buses, Play-Doh, the gifted program, and some pre-K classes. After City Council funded schools at roughly $16 million less than what the division requested. The state budget deadline is June 30th. Lynchburg has a new fire chief, L. Brad Creasy, currently executive director of the Virginia Department of Fire Programs, was selected after a national search. He previously served as fire chief for the town of Bedford from 2008 to 2022 and also held leadership roles with Roanoke Fire EMS. Creasy is expected to start in July. He succeeds Greg Wormser, who was placed on administrative leave last November and subsequently retired. I'm Ian Price, and that's the news.
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4: It is time now for the nephew to run that prank back. 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
5: This is love, etc. Love, etc.
4: That sounds nice. You know, I like the term.
5: I always make the mistake. Is it ETC or ECT?
4: ETC.
5: Okay. Et cetera. That's it. Uh-huh. Love, et cetera.
4: Oh, right.
5: Got a prank.
4: Good.
5: Got a prank I can't spell, but here we go. Come on. Love, et cetera.
6: No, she's not here right now. Who's speaking?
7: This is Dr. Albert. Listen, I was given a call. Are you able to leave a message for me?
6: Yeah.
7: Okay. Would you let her know her sessions will be on Wednesdays at 7:30?
6: Sessions? What session are you talking about? Sessions?
7: Well, actually, she signed up for a class, an 8-week class, and it's every Wednesday night at 7:30, okay?
6: What classes are you talking about? What kind of class?
7: This is Love, Etc. Have you heard of us?
6: No.
7: Okay, well, let me kind of give you a little briefing here. Kaylin actually came in and filled out to take some classes, and we're Love, Etc., so we teach different things.
6: What is it, like a seminar or something?
7: Well, we teach foreplay, intimacy, sensual massages, and things like that. And I was actually here when she came and filled out the paperwork. She said she wanted to spruce up her love life with her husband. Are you her husband?
6: Yeah, I'm her husband. But what I'm saying is this like a joint thing? Am I supposed to be there or something?
7: No. This is actually her wanting to actually. If you don't know about it, I'm assuming she wants to surprise you and show you some different things when she finishes her session.
6: When did she come in? Like, she came in. Where are y'all located, first of all?
7: Okay, well, she actually came in a couple weeks ago, and she filled out the paperwork. We're in the downtown area. She said she was very excited. She wanted to do some different things for her husband. We just asked if she gets here a little earlier, probably 15 minutes earlier, so she can shower and put a robe on, and then we can start class.
6: Whoa. Shower and rolls. What's that for?
7: You're not upset about this, are you?
6: Nah, I mean, I ain't got no problem with, you know, us. I mean, we married couple, you know what I mean? So, you know, anything to spice up the marriage. But, you know, as far as me not being involved and her going out there by herself, and you talking about taking a bath and a robe and all this other stuff, man, she don't need to be there for no mess like that, man.
7: Well, no, sir. It's nothing like that. I mean, it's basically a class where people get in touch with their sensitive side, and you get to actually, you know, you learn about foreplay, what takes
6: you
7: to the next level.
6: Yeah, but you're talking about 8 weeks, though. 8 weeks. Well, you don't need 8 weeks or nothing like
7: sir,
6: that.
7: Sir,
6: like,
7: you must understand.
6: Like, how y'all even 8 weeks?
7: No, listen to me, sir. It's only one night a week. It's only on Wednesday. So really, you only have 8 sessions.
6: 8 sessions.
7: Exactly.
6: Okay, so why does she have to have a robe, though?
7: Well, you have to bring your robe, sir. Everyone showers, and then they put their robe on, and we actually coach them through, here's how foreplay goes, here's the intimacy, here's sensual massaging.
6: No, fam. You're getting it twisted. What I'm asking you is, you really not explaining yourself enough. Like, what do y'all do? Like, I understand a classroom setting. If I'm in a class, I'm taking a class. There's nobody touching me. Ain't no cold coming off. Ain't nobody taking no group showers, carrying on. What you got? What you sound like y'all having no over. What's going on?
7: Nothing like that at all. But we do come in contact with our sensual side. Now, she will have a partner in class. She'll deal with that one partner. It's not until the 4th session that we really get into some strong physical contact.
6: What are you talking about? You talking about a partner? Like, you talking about another woman? Like, some teammate or something? What you talking about? You talking about another dude?
7: Everyone has opposite sex partners.
6: Man, you got to be out your mind.
7: Sir.
6: I don't even believe you call. Why are you even calling me with this right here?
7: You have to understand. I wasn't calling you. I was trying to reach Miss Kaylin.
6: I don't care who you trying to reach, man. You calling my house talking about my wife. Or some rogue and some partners, and it don't get physical to the fourth session of carrying. There ain't gonna be no physical at all.
7: Sir, basically, your wife is trying to surprise you with a good thing.
6: No. Hold on. Just hold on.
7: Sir.
6: I'm gonna get this straightened out real quick. Hold on.
7: Wait. What are you doing?
6: I'm gonna call my wife. That's what I'm about to do.
7: Okay, but you don't understand. She's trying to, it's not good for you to call. She wants to surprise you.
6: It's my wife. You let me handle my wife the way I want to handle it. You hold on. Just hold on.
0: Caitlin, this Drew, you call me back when you get this message. Call me back at the house as soon as you get this message.
7: Sir, hello?
6: Yeah.
7: Sir, she wants to surprise you.
6: Well, we got surprised already, all right? Because first of all, she ain't going to be coming down to y'all little sessions. Where do y'all say y'all do located at again?
7: Well, Love Etc. is in the downtown area.
6: How much this thing's supposed to cost anyway?
7: Well, like I said, she signed up for 8 sessions. One session per week, it's $100 each session. She's already paid the $800, sir.
6: She already paid what?
7: She's paid in full to do all 8 sessions.
6: Man, I know well she ain't paid no $800 to y'all.
7: She's starting this coming Wednesday.
6: She won't be there, I'm going to tell you that right now. And if you got any of that money, if you got any of my money down there, you best be coming back with it. I will be there tomorrow to get my money.
7: Love Etc. is non-refundable.
6: Don't tell me about what's not refundable, what's refundable, what's not refundable. If I show up, I'm going to have my money back right in my hand.
7: Mr. Would you feel a little bit more comfortable if I was her partner during the sessions?
6: Are you married?
7: Sir, yes, I am.
6: How about I do a year with your wife?
7: My wife works with other men in the sessions.
6: That's fine. So I'm going to go ahead and knock your wife down, and then we're going to see how you like it. How about
7: sir,
6: that?
7: Sir, I'm not going to go back and forth.
6: No, we ain't going back and forth. I'm going to come down there, come get my money back, and I'm going to go on forward with my business, and then don't call this house no more. Don't worry about my wife taking name off the little ledger or whatever. Ain't going to be no classes, player.
7: We're non-refundable. I keep telling you that.
6: Man, who the you think you're raising your voice at?
7: Sir, I keep telling you we're non-refundable.
6: Don't tell me it's non-refundable. Did she go to any sessions yet?
7: No, she has not.
6: You ain't used the service yet, right? She ain't used the service yet, right?
7: But we've already partnered her up. We already have a partner for her.
6: You can't know about that partner. Let the partner use your wife. How about that?
7: Hey, sir, quit bringing my wife into
6: this. You're bringing my wife into it. I'm going to bring your wife into it.
7: Maybe the problem is you. Maybe you're not doing what you need to be doing at home.
6: Who think you talking to? I'm coming down there tomorrow to come get my money. You better have my money. It's going to be your please believe it.
7: What am I supposed to tell her?
6: I don't care nothing about her partner. If her partner is running up, he's going to get his kicked too.
7: Do you know who her partner
6: you know
7: is?
6: Who her partner is? I'm the only partner she got.
7: We partnered her up with Nephew Tommy from the Steve Harvey Morning Show.
6: Man, y'all play too much, man. That's funny, man.
5: That's it. I'll be back in a minute.
4: All right, nephew. Thank you. Coming up next, it is Ask the CLO, our Chief Love Officer Steve Harvey in the building right after this.
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1: I can't get no stupider than this. 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
2: Oh, yes. Everything you just said is true. 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
1: I mean, when I walk in the room, do you feel my stupid?
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1: Hey, wait a minute.
0: I did, wait. 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I got a whipping for it.
1: Yeah. My mama don't think I'm stupid, man. I'm not stupid for her.
2: What, Steve?
1: What did you just say?
2: Thank you,
0: our
2: Matthew.
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5: 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Coming up at the top of the hour in trending entertainment and headline news, President Trump's tantrum during his Meet the Press interview. We'll talk about that. Attention, Steve Harvey Nation. Today, there are primary elections in South Carolina and Nevada. Please get out and vote. Please do that. That is your civic duty. Please do that. And in celebration of Black Music Month, Prince would have been 68 years old this past Sunday. We'll talk about our favorite Prince songs and memories at the top of the hour. But right now, it is time to ask the CLO, our Chief Love Officer, Steve Harvey. All right, Steve, here we go. This is from Ari in Kansas City. Ari writes, while my boyfriend and I were on a break, I got my ex-husband to fix my brakes. I'm back with my boyfriend and we share my car right now, but he's mad because my ex paid for the brakes. Does he have a right to be mad at me over that?
0: Yeah.
2: He does?
0: He does.
2: Even though they were
0: right here. You broke up and all like that, all that, because he know that them brakes wasn't free.
1: He should have went.
0: That's right. What he typed out. Yeah.
2: Well,
0: you
2: okay.
0: Heard the term to ride with you till the wheels fall off.
2: Yeah.
0: That's literally what we expect. Yeah. When it comes to the exes, yeah.
2: But isn't she thinking she needed her brakes? Who else was she going to ask? And now he's in her car.
0: Yeah,
2: where's
0: you,
2: his
0: you
2: car?
0: Ain't got no brothers. Where your daddy? You ain't got no brothers. You ain't got no uncles.
2: Okay, take it to the shop.
0: All over there in his face for begging for favors. He did not fix these brakes for free. And he know that.
2: Okay.
0: The boyfriend that's what the problem that. Is. Yeah, the boyfriend know. You went, y'all broke up for a while. You went over to your ex and he fixed your brakes.
2: The brakes that now he's in the car riding with her in.
0: Oh, did he change your oil too?
1: He wants to beat the brakes off.
0: Yeah. Okay. You understand?
6: A full service job. Okay.
0: Yeah.
2: All right.
0: Get your engine light checked.
2: Where is your car? Where is your car? Okay.
6: Sir.
2: Yeah. All right. Moving on to Joyce and Conyers. Joyce writes, I'm old school, so I made my man wait a while before we had sex. We finally did it the other night, and he said he wanted me to do that thing that I always do to him. I stopped, and I reminded him that it was our first time.
1: God.
2: Is he having sex somewhere else? What?
1: So good. He just said it to anybody.
0: See, she old school.
2: And
0: he old. These two old people. And he done forgot.
2: Yeah. That's like calling someone else by someone by someone else's name, right?
6: Yeah, it's up there.
2: Mm-hmm.
1: Pretty much.
2: Mm-hmm.
6: Steve, what can he
1: do? I don't want you to do that again, what you did.
2: Have you ever done that?
0: But Steve? You know, he can fix that, you know. All he got to do is say,
2: what?
0: Oh, I've been dreaming about you all this time. And me and you been together, so many times. And in my mind, it's just played out over and over and over and over.
2: Good answer.
0: Hey, listen to me, ladies, ladies. I got high sound.
6: Yeah. Why you getting mad?
0: But that's what we're going with, though.
2: Yeah, that's all you got.
0: This is what we going
6: that's
0: with.
6: That's the best you can do.
0: All this thumbs down. That ain't that. Ain't nobody buying that. This is what we're selling, though.
2: She's not going for it. Hopefully they'll break up. All right.
0: Well, everybody don't want the chitlins, but they're on the menu. You see what I'm saying?
6: His go-to example.
2: I don't understand, but okay.
0: Okay, yeah.
2: All right. Moving on to Breon in Nashville. Breon writes, my brother and I took a picture with two girls that thought we were NBA players because of our height. I showed my girl the picture. She got mad and accused me of cheating. Is it a red flag if she has no sense of humor and always accuses me?
0: I don't even understand his question. And his brother tall.
2: Yeah.
0: They took a bad picture with some girls because they thought they was NBA players.
2: Yeah, and then
0: his girlfriend currently, he shows it to her.
2: Right.
0: She accuses him of cheating.
2: With the two girls, yeah.
0: Is it a red flag?
2: Mm-hmm.
0: That flag is red, rosé,
2: yes.
0: Light pink. That flag is white.
2: Yeah.
0: That's a surrender flag. Uh-huh. That flag got a medic cross on it. Yeah.
2: Yeah, it's very red. You're right.
0: Yeah. Mm-hmm. And you're about to get hooked in with a real crazy homie, so
2: yeah.
0: Buckle up.
3: Anytime you get a chance to be tall, though. Anytime you get a chance to be tall, you gotta go.
6: Come on, talk about it. Look at this.
2: Look at this.
7: You better talk.
2: Uh-huh.
7: You better speak.
6: Come on, what?
3: You better get it in.
2: Remember when you sent us that picture with, who were you with? The NBA player, Tommy.
3: Oh my God. Who was that?
2: I don't know, but.
6: Pick one.
3: Muggsy Bogues.
7: I mean, that was short. Didn't matter.
2: Yeah, it didn't matter. All right. Last one, Steve. Last one, CLO. Kevin in Lexington writes, my wife got her areolas pierced as a surprise for my 40th birthday, and I hate the piercings. It's wild to me that she doesn't know me at all after 8 years of marriage. Did she do this for another man and try to act like she did it to impress me? This is painful.
0: Well, I don't know what he's talking about, but I'm gonna just go out on the limb and say that.
6: You don't know. You don't know.
0: Well, just let me say what I'm gonna say, and I think you'll understand.
6: Okay.
0: I don't think he want all that. That's what I'm
6: saying. Why I cut you off.
2: What don't you understand, though? Back to that.
0: I just want to just put that out there.
2: I didn't even know people were still doing that.
3: They pierce everything.
0: Wait a minute, hold up, Tommy. Hold up. Wait. Shirley, listen to me.
2: I know they're still piercing. I know that.
0: Listen to me. I'm not going to say who I'm talking to on this show, but I'm just saying.
6: What?
0: Some of y'all ain't got no more room for nothing else to do. You can't put nothing else in your bra.
2: You're wrong for that.
0: Some of y'all bras is full. Last thing you need is some jewelry in that crowd.
2: Some hoops.
0: Yeah, now let these little ladies want to put some hoops in there. They got room in there. Y'all can't do nothing else.
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3: But
6: big up,
3: we looking over here. Big ups to areolas, though. I just want to say that. Big ups to areolas.
0: See how unintelligent that was.
2: Wow.
0: Somebody on this show, Steve.
2: Okay.
0: Somebody on this show is very interested in that.
2: All right. Thank you, CLO. Coming up at the top of the hour, we'll have some entertainment news for you right after this.
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12: Rescuers in the southern Philippines are searching damaged buildings to make sure no one remains trapped after yesterday's magnitude 7.8 earthquake. The death toll has risen to at least 37, and more than 32,000 people have been displaced, most of them in emergency shelters near Mindanao region where the quake struck. Officials say several collapsed buildings still need to be thoroughly inspected for possible survivors. Bedford County is facing a $7 million lawsuit from its former Parks and Rec director, Christopher Higgins, claims he was wrongfully fired in March of 2025 after raising concerns about a nonprofit the county contracts to run youth sports programs. The lawsuit alleges the Forest Youth Athletic Association enrolled out-of-county players in taxpayer-funded programs, collected unauthorized fees, and paid staff off the books. Higgins says he was retaliated against when he tried to address the issue. Bedford County says it will vigorously defend itself. Virginia is restructuring its nursing scholarship programs after more than $10 million in funding went unused. The state is shifting management of about 60% of its health workforce incentive programs to the Virginia Health Workforce Development Authority in July, after a review found the health department lacked the capacity to effectively run them. Demand for nursing staff in Southwest Virginia alone is projected to grow 18% by 2028. I'm Ian Price, and that's the news.
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0: All right, guys, still trending. President Trump crashed out during an interview with Kristen Welker on Meet the Press. Many topics were discussed, as in a regular interview, the ongoing U.S.-Iran war, the economy and inflation, January 6th related issues. However, the president got upset when Kristen Welker asked him about election integrity, and he walked out of the interview, just walked out. The president... the president blamed the weather for his tantrum. And he said, quote, but it was raining and it was with NBC fake news. And because it was raining, I got a little bit angry at them. I was not happy with them. I love this line, but we had a good time. Excuse me, bipolar. What?
2: And you know what it is about this guy? I watch his interviews when he's interviewing anybody interviewing him except Fox.
0: Yeah. Mm-hmm.
2: He doesn't want to be challenged in any way.
3: Right.
2: And if you challenge him, you're a horrible person. You work for a bunch of fake news people, which is so not the truth. They're the only people that fact check him, and he don't like it.
0: Nope.
2: And it's absurd to sit up here and watch this man behave this way over and over and over. And the Republican Party and everybody just goes along with this behavior. Is that's just him. Well, him is unprofessional and unpresidential.
0: But because it was raining?
2: You know how many stupid things he said? I mean, out of his
3: that
2: mouth.
3: That ranks at number 50.
0: Were they outside?
2: And I'm
0: going to
2: tell you something, Shirley. Yes. Uh-huh. I got some friends.
0: Yes.
2: And not all of them are rap right. And they've said some things throughout the years that's been like, what?
0: Yes.
2: None of them are this stupid.
0: But we're wrong for calling him out on it. We're wrong. We're wrong. And then he says, but we had a good time. Huh? You left this woman hanging in the middle of an interview.
4: So rude to her.
0: Yes.
2: He insulted her.
0: Yes, he
4: did.
2: And she was on point.
0: Yes,
2: oh boy, she was doing her job. Yeah. She stayed the course. He ducked all the answers to everything. It's just a bad situation we're in, man.
0: Yeah. So if you can't answer, just get mad and walk out. Okay. Right. So we're fine.
3: We're done here.
0: Yeah.
4: He took his microphone off. But shout out to Kristen Welker.
3: We're done here.
4: The sister is a professional journalist.
0: Absolutely. All right. Switching gears. We're celebrating June, of course, is Black Music Month. This past Sunday, we would have been Prince's 68th birthday, Steve. So let's go for it. Name your favorite, your top three Prince songs. Top three.
2: Woo. You talking to me?
0: Yes, Steve Harvey. Yes.
2: Number one.
0: Mm-hmm. We know.
2: Adore.
0: Yes. Mm-hmm. Yes, yes, yes.
2: Mm-hmm. Uh-huh. Till the end of time.
4: You better do them lyrics.
2: I'll be there for you. You are my heart and mind. I truly adore you. If God one day struck me blind, your beauty I would still see. Love is too weak to define just what you mean to me. From the first moment I saw you.
0: Yes.
2: I knew you were the one. That's number one.
0: Mm-hmm.
2: Number two is hard to pick, man.
0: So many.
2: Purple Rain is such an anthem.
5: Yes.
2: But if I was your girlfriend,
4: yes, sir.
2: It's so cold to me.
4: What's one of the coldest lines in that song? Lyric, if I was your girlfriend.
2: If I was your girlfriend. Mm-hmm.

0: Would you let me undress you? Mm. Would you let me pick out your clothes before we go out? It's not that you're helpless. It's just sometimes those are the things that being in love's about. That wrote that song. Ooh, you don't know how many times I was on my knees with that song. If I was your girlfriend, would you run to me if somebody hurt you, even if that somebody was me?
1: Mm,
0: what?
1: Right there.
0: What? Right there. You better write a song, man. Junior, just sit here and listen.
2: I'm just clueless,
1: right?
3: I thought this sounded like Jodeci would say something like this. He did.
0: But No, it don't. Jodeci ain't going nothing that heavy. And the third song, I can't pick it. What y'all got?
1: Oh, God.
4: A bunch of them.
1: Let's go crazy. Yeah.
4: 1999.
1: I would die for you. How come you don't call me anymore? So many.
5: I'm still on that Purple Rain though.
4: Oh, yeah.
5: Because when you hear that first guitar note.
1: Kiss.
4: When doves cry.
1: Kiss. Yeah. It's
5: Dearly
1: so
5: Beloved.
3: Dearly Beloved.
1: Red
4: Corvette.
1: Yeah.
4: I love all of them.
1: It's so many. Diamonds and pearls. Mm-hmm. Yes. Mm-hmm. All right.
0: What's
1: finally
0: that song, that remake he made by Bonnie Raitt?
1: Yeah, huh? Yeah, nothing compares to
0: nothing
1: you.
0: Yes, compares.
1: I love that one too.
0: Boy.
1: Sexy. Okay. Thank you guys. Coming up in 20 minutes after the hour, we'll talk about game 3 of the NBA Finals right after this.
4: Darling Nikki.
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0: 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Well, guys, last night was game three of the NBA Finals, the New York Knicks versus the San Antonio Spurs in New York at Madison Square Garden. President Trump was at the game as promised, and the crowd booed the president. Booed. During the national anthem.
1: Yeah. Talking about from the gut.
2: From the gut.
0: But he said it sounded like cheers to him. Anyway.
3: Of course. Of course.
0: However, the stars were out last night. Cardi B performed at halftime. Spike Lee, of course, was there. Jay-Z, Derek Jeter, Tracy Morgan, Ben Stiller, and Taylor Swift were all at the Garden. So, who saw the game? You saw it, Junior, right?
2: Yeah, I saw it.
0: Yeah.
2: I saw that booing, too. That booing was vicious.
0: But how do you ignore it and say it sounded like cheers to you? There were a lot of cheers.
3: That's how he thinks. You know that.
0: Yeah, that's how narcissists think. Yeah, you're right. According to CNBC, President Trump's motorcade drove past people standing on the streets holding signs that read, quote, "Nobody wants you here and Trump must go."
2: In New York.
0: Well, he's blunt. They're blunt, you know. He says whatever he wants to say. Yeah. Steve, you missed the game. You didn't see it.
3: Well, I want to apologize, guys. I wasn't able to watch the game yesterday. I don't know why I woke up. The night before, I decided I was going to fast yesterday. And so I fasted, all just liquid fast. And so by the time the game came on, I had fainted. So I ain't see tip off.
0: I know what you were getting ready to say.
2: I had fainted.
3: I was in my house, man.
0: The booze. They were hard booze, too. Yeah. Hard booze.
2: You've been proud.
3: Fasting is not a joke, I'll tell you that. I hate that I missed it. You know, I wanted to see it.
0: See the game.
3: Like, a good one. I'm telling you, how out of it I've been. I just asked y'all this morning who won, and y'all told me.
0: Yeah,
4: the Spurs pulled it off.
0: And people were mad, you know, they were saying they wanted to have their watch parties, you know, New York wanted this ritual that they have, and he just kind of spoiled it for them, you know?
3: You're talking about the screen that they have outside.
0: Yes.
4: Because of security measures, it was a 2-hour wait to get inside the garden.
3: Everything in that area.
4: All that was changed.
0: Yeah, women couldn't bring their purses in.
2: Just for him.
0: You know, it was just a mess.
3: He ain't no basketball fan, no way.
2: I don't even know who was playing.
0: He's a fan of
3: the owners.
0: He
3: don't like none of the people.
0: Right. He likes the owners, maybe, yeah, but not the players, yeah. All right, yeah, I mean... Stay at home.
4: New Yorkers are mad today.
0: Yeah.
3: He brought bad luck. That's what happened.
0: They're saying he's a jinx. All right. Coming up at 34 minutes after the hour, we're going to ask you guys some random questions right after this.
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6: Daleville Town Center in Botetourt County continues to grow. A developer is proposing a new 50,000 square foot full service grocery store with a drive-through pharmacy on Glebe Road adjacent to the town center. A Wawa is also under construction and expected to open by the end of the year. Botetourt County says it's nearing completion of all phases of its comprehensive plan for the area. Roanoke City School Board meets tonight for its final budget vote. The board is expected to approve its spending plan for the coming school year with the option to amend once the state finalizes its long overdue budget. The division approved about $3.8 million in cuts earlier this spring, including activity buses, Play-Doh, the gifted program, and some pre-K classes. After City Council funded schools at roughly $16 million less than what the division requested. The state budget deadline is June 30th. Lynchburg has a new fire chief, L. Brad Creasy. currently executive director of the Virginia Department of Fire Programs, was selected after a national search. He previously served as fire chief for the town of Bedford from 2008 to 2022 and also held leadership roles with Roanoke Fire EMS. Creasy is expected to start in July. He succeeds Greg Wormser, who was placed on administrative leave last November and subsequently retired. I'm Ian Price. And that's the news.
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0: All right, guys, time to ask you guys some random questions, okay?
1: Uh-oh.
0: Random questions. Here we go. What song? We'll start off easy. What song makes you feel good, so good, that you have to sing it word for word every time you hear it? There's so many, I know.
1: What song?
0: I know. Every song. But which one in particular? You sing it word for word. Stop what you're doing and just sing. I think of Earth, Wind, and Fire when I think of you, Steve.
2: Girl. Can't hide love.
1: One of those. Can't hide love. Love's holiday.
0: Yeah, love's holiday.
1: That's the way of the world. Frankie Beverly and Maze.
0: Which Lord, one?
1: We All One. Frankie Beverly and Maze.
2: Morning After.
1: And
0: Can't get over you. Can't get over you.
1: Girl. Girl. Shut up.
0: That's your jam. Yes.
1: Yeah.
2: Junior and Tommy.
3: Anything Jodeci.
2: Because I take my shirt off when I start doing
1: CD.
2: It.
0: Wait. Hold. This is new information.
2: Wait a minute, Tommy.
0: This is new information. What, Junior?
2: Every time I hear Jodeci, I'm in concert with Jodeci. I take my shirt off. I don't care where I'm at.
1: All right, little Ray J.
2: Why
1: Ray J take his shirt off? I'm pleased.
2: You don't know what that's for.
1: Do he not know? He trapped in his old brain where he think he fine. Ray J take his shirt off and I feel actually good about myself.
4: I don't know why he got in that ring.
0: Yeah, that's the other thing. Yeah.
2: Tommy, what's your song? You said Anthony Hamilton?
4: Yeah, Best of Me.
0: Okay.
2: Yeah. Oh, I
0: like Point of It
2: Best
0: All. Yeah.
2: Yeah.
4: Mm-hmm. And Point of It. Oh my God.
0: All right. So, here's another one for you guys. What do you hope to achieve in life? What do you hope
4: life.
0: To achieve?
2: Life.
4: More life.
2: Tomorrow.
4: More life.
2: Tomorrow.
0: I like it. Mm-hmm. Steve?
1: I'm it.
0: You want to achieve what you've achieved. Is that what you're saying? Yeah.
1: I just want to continue at this point.
0: Yes. All right. What's something you're going to look back on in 10 years and say, yep, that was a bad idea?
1: We ain't got to wait 10 years.
0: Now?
1: I mean, bad ideas out of hand.
0: But you got to go through the bad ones to get to the good, right?
1: Bad idea.
2: Well, give us one.
1: Boy, does some stupid stuff.
0: Well, since you said that, while you're thinking, let's go to Nephew. Bad idea.
1: I don't even want to. I try not to think about it.
0: You just want to keep it moving forward.
1: Yeah.
0: Junior.
2: I told y'all he was going. He went to jail. I told y'all he was going. I knew.
0: Who?
2: The boy, if I tell you this person name right here, he in there now. He got to wait 10 years. He in there now. It was 10 years ago he went.
4: That's a bad thing you did, though.
2: No.
4: That you regret.
0: You just
1: you
0: saying
1: kick,
0: random
1: you
0: people bad
1: this, Teaching moment. You want to connect this to something?
2: Oh, I thought she said anything for 10 years.
0: I told him Darnell was going to jail
2: 10 years ago, and he's in there now.
0: Which relative? Your cousin? Your nephew?
2: Yeah, my first cousin. Yeah, he's been there 10 years. I don't know. I'm sorry.
0: All right. It was a bad idea, Darnell.
1: Shirley, I'm not letting this go.
0: We don't have to get mad, though. Calm down. Look,
1: stay on the point. You heard it.
4: You don't have to make
0: them stay on and we can move on.
4: They don't have to stay stupid, Shirley. You can fix it.
0: Ooh.
2: Well, we wouldn't have no show.
0: And then he said
1: it so random. He just throw it out there. I told him 10 years. Yeah. He in jail.
0: He knows we're going to ask.
1: I thought he was talking about he was in jail. What have you done? You say that was a stupid idea. I went to jail. When you go to jail, Gene?
0: Coming up next is the nephew and the prank phone call for today. Right after this.
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0: 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What? Men that wear thongs don't pay money back. Thong wearing men do not pay money back. I don't know. It's just a rule, Shirley. I don't know where the rule came from, but anybody I know wear a thong don't pay money back. And men who wear thongs that think they sexy, it's usually not. Thong and stomach don't even go in the same sentence. See, you can't have a thong on, and all they see is a little V in the front.
1: Hey, that's more of the Steve Harvey Morning Show coming up right after this.
2: Coming up at the top of the hour, about 4 minutes after, it's my strawberry letter for today. And the subject is, it's so amazing to be single. We'll get into that, find out what that's all about.
0: Amazing.
2: And just a few, because right now you hear him. The nephew is here with today's prank phone call. What you got for us, Neff?
0: I got it for you. I got it. I got stupid. I got stupid on the side. I got stupid in the drawer.
2: We know that.
0: I got stupid out in the car. I keep a pocket full of stupid every morning just to give you a daily dose. So, yeah.
2: We know.
0: You know. Mm-hmm. Yeah.
2: We know that.
0: I got stupid in folders. I got stupid in luggage.
3: Mm-hmm.
2: We get it. We know that.
0: Mm-hmm. No matter where I'm at, I gotta be able to reach and grab some stupid.
2: This is not breaking news, okay? Just so you'll know.
0: My stupid different now. I'm just saying. My stupid ain't fake. My stupid is real. My stupid is not fake.
2: Oh, we know that. We know that. Yeah. This is not breaking news. None of this is new to us or news to us.
0: All right.
2: Uncle Steve?
0: But this is your nephew. Shall be respect on my stupid at all times.
3: What is the bus sign?
2: That doesn't go together.
0: You're gonna put some speck on my stupid. Yes, you are.
2: That stupid
0: doesn't come with respect.
3: Thank you, Steve.
0: Well, see, that's because are you listening to the president? Now that's stupid. This is a different breed.
2: Oh, you gotta
0: separate the two. Don't you ever put my stupid with heels. Don't you ever do that.
3: Oh, you have a line, a stupidity line.
0: A big line.
4: You don't want to be.
0: All right, let's
4: crank.
0: Let's get the pranking up in here. This is 316, apartment 316. Let's go, cat dog.
5: Hello?
6: Hello, I'm trying to reach Dale.
5: Yeah, this is Dale.
6: Hey, Dale, how you doing, man? My name is Vaughn, dude. You live in, I'm trying to make sure I got the right dude, man. You live in Court, right? Apartments?
5: Yeah, I live in. What's going on?
6: Okay, you live in apartment 316, right?
5: Yeah, is it something I need to be worried about? What's going on with my apartment?
6: Oh, no. Everything cool with your apartment, man. I got your number from a lady at the leasing office.
5: Regarding?
6: So what now?
5: What's it in regards to?
6: Well, actually, what's going to happen is I'm going to move to Court. And what I wanted to do, you know, see, man, every apartment I've always had, I've always lived in apartment 316. And I know you in 316. So they, you know, the girl at the office gave me, you know, because I don't want to move nowhere else where I can't be in room 316. I got to be, you know, it's just real superstitious, I know, but I kind of, hey, I got to have apartment.
5: Hey, hold on. You say your name, Vaughn?
6: Yeah, I'm Vaughn.
5: Right, Vaughn. And who gave you my number again?
6: One of the ladies at the leasing office when I was over there.
5: Who was it?
6: I can't really remember her name, man. Listen,
5: cut this and I'm going to tell you like this, man. Don't call me for nothing like that, man. Now I ain't moving out of my apartment, man. I've been staying there for 4 years. When I move out to the apartment, I move in the house. You understand? All this you got going with your, whatever it is, your 316, your 132, that's on you, man.
6: No, it ain't 132. I got to stay in 316, man. See, that's what I'm trying to say. I didn't sign the lease, so I'm stuck with it. I got to get that apartment. So I'm going to try to tell you, would you like to, which other apartment would you like to move to? And I go on and get them to move your stuff.
5: I ain't moving nothing. Ain't nothing moving. Only thing I'm going to move is them numbers. You can add them up, divide them, do whatever you want to them, but I ain't moving. So you're going to have to get that to your head, man. And really, I'm because I don't know who the gave you my number with like this. I'm at work and calling me with is. I don't even know no Vaughn.
6: No, you don't know me, dog. I asked them who was in 316. They told me
5: that ain't none of your business who in 316, man.
6: Hey, listen, man, I'm trying to do this as respectful as possible. You know, like I said, I really can't function unless I'm living in a
5: disrespect me then. Do a disrespect for then, because I'm going to show do a disrespect. You call me with like this, I don't give a favorite. No, I don't care if that was your favorite scripture.
6: Okay, hey, dog.
5: Call me with like that, man.
6: See, now you're going to make this hard. Okay, so let me say this to you. I already told a lady I want to be in 316. She told me I needed to deal with Dale. Now, I'm trying to deal with you in a polite way, okay? Because like I say, I can't function, man, unless I'm in apartment 316. I can't even get them to go to work. I cannot function, okay? I have to have that apartment number, dude.
5: All right. So, it sounds like you got a problem on your hands, man. Whatever your problem is, that's your problem. Ain't got to do with me. Don't call me no like that. Like I say, I've been staying in 316. I'm going to stay in 316 till I move to a house. You need to find something else to do. And really, I'm pissed off at the that gave you my number to call me with is. I can't believe
6: that. Hey, first of all, let me say this to you. Like I don't this, like man. The way you're talking to, me. First, and I told you I got
5: I don't like
6: problem.
5: The way you come at me with that come at me with a number. What the I look like you, man? 316. What
6: hey, excuse me, dog? What you say?
5: What you calling me with this I tell you what, man. Come at me or come at my apartment with that and you gonna see it, man. You understand what I'm saying?
6: Hey, man, I'm trying to handle this respectably, man. Okay? All right? That's what I'm trying to do. Dale, listen to me. I'm trying to tell you honestly, dog, I cannot function outside of them three numbers. I have to live in apartment 316.
5: That ain't my business, man.
6: No, I don't want to have to come move your but I do it.
5: Hold on. Run that back. What you say?
6: I said, I don't want to have to move your
5: I thought there was a said that down. That me what you gonna come move my I want hey matter of fact come move 316 I had a for you come on man come on come move my man come on 210 solid come on move that all kind of going on in the world but no I got 365 days deal with this I'm at work you want I'm on my 9 to 5 and you come at me about some 316 I'm gonna whoop somebody that's all I got to say man it's gonna be you before I deal with you though I'm gonna get least now for even giving you my number all day.
6: Hey, man, I'm just trying to tell you I have to stay under them numbers, man. I have to. I'm superstitious like that. I know everybody ain't like that, but I just happen to be like that. You understand?
5: Everybody ain't like that, man. I ain't got time to be dealing with really, everybody ain't got time to even sit up and listen like this. Man, you left up a Christian, man. Other than that, I've been out this job looking for What apartment number did they give you?
6: They gave me like 329 or something like that. I can't stay there, man.
5: That's where I'm going to meet you at, man. Meet me at 329, 6 o'clock tonight. How about them numbers?
6: Okay. So how about these numbers right here? 877-29-STEVE.
5: What that mean?
6: 877-29-STEVE.
5: 877-29-C.
6: You ain't never heard that number before?
5: Yeah, it sounds familiar.
6: That's the number to the Steve Harvey Morning Show, because this is Nephew Tommy, and you just got pranked by your co-worker, Linda.
5: This sounds crazy as hell. I was believing it for a second. Had me rolling. Got me about to take off and go to the lease in the office calling right now. Who you say got me now?
6: Yo, ain't you got a coworker named Linda?
5: Linda? Ain't this about Linda coming for Linda right now? I wonder why the hell she taking so long. She put she on some man. God, y'all had me going though, man.
6: Hey, Dale, I got one more thing to ask you, man.
5: What?
6: Dale, you at work for real, ain't you?
5: Yeah.
6: Hey, man, what's the baddest radio show in the land, man?
5: The Steve Harvey Morning Show.
6: All right, man, get back to work, man. Your phone off the hook over there.
5: All right.
4: Thank you.
2: Thanks for the warning. It was stupid.
4: Frank, a little stupid on it this moment.
2: It was.
4: Frank, a little stupid on it. I'm headed to Boston, Boston City Winery this weekend, Saturday night. If you're in the Boston area, come check out the Nephew. I will be there. Laying in the Cut, Sunday, June 21st. That is Father's Day. Father's Day. It's jokes, jazz, and jams, and you do not want to miss it. You got Dougie Fresh, Shante Moore. You got Marcus Wiley, Julian Baum, the Williams Singers, Sugar Hill Gang, the Furious Five. But here is the name, Carla.
2: What?
4: That's gonna turn this thing out for Father's Day.
2: What you got?
4: Gregory Porter, in the building.
2: Okay.
4: Gregory Porter. Uh-huh. That's a bad boy right there, man.
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9: Rescuers in the southern Philippines are searching damaged buildings to make sure no one remains trapped after yesterday's magnitude 7.8 earthquake. The death toll has risen to at least 37, and more than 32,000 people have been displaced, most of them in emergency shelters near Mindanao region where the quake struck. Officials say several collapsed buildings still need to be thoroughly inspected for possible survivors. Bedford County is facing a $7 million lawsuit from its former Parks and Rec director. Christopher Higgins claims he was wrongfully fired in March of 2025 after raising concerns about a nonprofit the county contracts to run youth sports programs. The lawsuit alleges the Forest Youth Athletic Association enrolled out-of-county players in taxpayer-funded programs, collected unauthorized fees, and paid staff off the books. Higgins says he was retaliated against when he tried to address the issue. Bedford County says it will vigorously defend itself. Virginia is restructuring its nursing scholarship programs after more than $10 million in funding went unused. The state is shifting management of about 60% of its health workforce incentive programs to the Virginia Health Workforce Development Authority in July, after a review found the health department lacked the capacity to effectively run them. Demand for nursing staff in Southwest Virginia alone is projected to grow 18% by 2028. I'm Ian Price, and that's the news.
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0: 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And you never know, it could be yours.
1: It could be yours. Buckle up and hold on tight. We got it for you. Here it is. Strawberry Letter.
0: Thank you, nephew. Subject, it's so amazing to be single. Dear Stephen Shirley, I'm a 54-year-old single man dating a 36-year-old woman that has never been married. I'm a bachelor by choice, and I don't want to get married ever. I told her that when I met her, and she said that she would change my mind. Well, here we are, 6 years later, and nothing has changed except how she feels about me. She told me that she's been acting like my wife and cooking for me and spending holidays with me, even helping me take care of my mother until her death. She knows that I love her.

0: her, and I wouldn't want anyone else by my side through thick and thin, but I enjoy being by myself too much to get married. I do not want to be with someone day in and day out, and that's why I have not moved in with my girlfriend or vice versa. She wanted to have children by me, and I told her that would take up too much of my free time. I told her that right when I met her, so I get really irritated when she gets around her friends and family and act like I have cold feet or that I'm taking her for granted. I embarrass her right back every time she does it, and we'll go a few days without her talking to me. She always apologizes first because she's always the one at fault. I know you'll probably side with the woman and say that every man needs a good woman by his side, and I agree, but I don't think I have to live with that woman or marry her. I have never forced her to stay with me, and I would be devastated if she left me, but I'm tired of her acting like I'm ruining her life and doing her wrong. Why can't people be single in peace if they want to? Well, sir, they absolutely can. And I gotta tell you, you are wrong. You are so wrong when you say we'll probably side with the woman and say every man needs a good woman by his side. That little part, every man needs a good woman by his side, that part is true, but I'm actually on your side. I mean, I'm on your side because you've been honest with her, like you say, from the very beginning. You told her you didn't want to get married, ever. That's pretty clear and concise to me, but she, like so many women, went into this relationship thinking she could change you. And after 6 years, that has not happened. She thought that you guys would eventually get married. She thought that if she acted like your wife with the cooking and, you know, and all of that, you know, the wifey things that she was doing, that you would then see her as your wife and you think, oh, it wouldn't be so bad being with her. She's cool. You would then marry her. Well, to me, that's it in a nutshell. She didn't listen to you. She heard what she wanted to hear. And I just say she may as well leave now, because after 6 years, you will never give her what she wants. And you know she wants to be married. You don't even want kids with her. Like they say, when someone tells you who they are, believe them. Don't believe what you want to believe. Steve?
1: Wow. I'm torn in this letter because I understand where the woman's coming from, but she didn't listen. She didn't listen. 54-year-old dude, bachelor, dating this woman is 36, told her, I'm a bachelor by choice. I don't want to get married ever. And like you said, Shirley, like most women, they think they can change a man's mind. I'm going to do this right here. I'm going to do that and all this here. And then he'll see right me through me and then we'll have what we want. Now, 6 years after that, nothing's changed except how she feels about me. She done told this man, I've been acting like your wife. I've been doing the cooking, all these wifely duties. We've been spending holidays with me. And she helped you take care of your mother when she was dying. Then he said, she knows I love her. And I wouldn't want anybody else by my side through thick and thin. Now, this is the part where I want you to hear. I don't want anybody else by my side through thick and thin. But then immediately he goes, but I enjoy being by myself too much to get married. I don't want to be with nobody day in and day out. Well, brother, we all feel that way.
0: What?
1: We all feel that way on some days. There are days you don't want to be bothered with the person you married to. Everybody needs some me time. Except you want your me time to be all the time. See? And this is where we're running into a problem. Because I remember the earlier statement he made. I don't want to go through the thick and thin with nobody else. He gonna say something else in a minute that's really triggering too. She wants to have children by me, and I told her, now this is the good one, that would take up too much of my free time. Boy, you better say it. Boy, you better say it. Cause I got news for you. Them kids gonna take up all your free time. Yes. Hold strong to that one, dog. Cause they are gonna take up time. But guess what? And he wants to be by himself most. the time. Now, I told her right when I met her. Now, he gets irritated when she get around her friends and family and act like I have cold feet. Or I'm just taking her for granted. And then I embarrass her right back every time she does it. Now, what he's not telling you is what he does to embarrass her. Mm-hmm. No. I told you from the beginning, I'm going to be single forever.
0: Hang on, Steve.
1: Okay, I'm just telling you, this is going bad.
0: Mm-hmm. We'll have part two of your response coming up at 23 minutes after the hour. Today's Strawberry Letter subject, it's so amazing to be single. We'll get back into it right after this. You're listening to the Steve Harvey Morning Show. 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
1: All right, come on, Steve. Let's recap today's Strawberry Letter. The subject is, it is so amazing to be single.
2: Well, okay, bro, I got you, and I hear you. And I'm torn in this letter because both of these people are wrong. Both of these people are wrong. And both of them think they right. Now, let me give a man credit right here. He ain't lied to this woman. He told her at the beginning. He 54, she 36. I'm single by choice. I'm a bachelor. I don't want to ever get married. Boom. Proceed with caution. That's what he said. Now, here she does, like Shirley said, with all women, they think they could change a man. Man, I'm going to put this on him. I'm going to do all these wifey duties. I'm going to cook clean, help pay bills, take care of your dying mother with you and all this here. And then you'll fall in love with me and we'll live happily ever after. Well, you must spend holidays with him and all this right here. Then, yeah, and what you're doing working, because guess what he said? I don't want anybody else by my side through thick and thin. And then he, right after that, he negates it. See, this dude is, he go right back to, but I enjoy being by myself too much to get married. I don't want to be with somebody day in and day out. We all feel that way eventually. Eventually, we all get to that point. Not today. And then we go back in love with who we married, and then we're beautiful to be around. And then, you know, a couple months later, I need a break. Don't do that. And they do it. So, you know, and that's why you've not moved in with your girlfriend or vice versa. Now, she wants to have children by me, and I told her that will take up too much free time. Boy, you ain't never lied about that. I'm talking about you want something to do something that's time consuming, have a baby. Okay, so I agree with you right there, bro. I told her that when I met her. So now I get irritated when she gets around her friends and family and act like I got cold feet or I'm taking her for granted. He said that I embarrass her right back, and every time she does it, and we'll go a few days without talking. Now, when you say you embarrass her right back, let me tell you what he's doing. I told you this when we met. I told you I ain't never wanted to be married. I told you I ain't want to have kids. I ain't got no cold feet. I don't want to be with nobody day in and day out. Now, he heard her. So then they go days without talking. And then she always apologizes first because she's the one at fault. She's trying to push the barrier. She wrong for that. She wrong for trying to get you to change your mind. I got all of that. I got you told her that in the beginning. She thought she could work through it and get something on the other end, but she didn't. Then he says, I know y'all will probably side with the woman and say that every man needs a good woman by his side. And I agree. Now listen to this part. But I don't think I have to live with that woman or marry her. I have never forced her to stay with me. But now here's the key to this whole letter. But I would be devastated if she left me. But I'm tired of her acting like I'm ruining her life and doing her wrong. This is the most contradictory statement in this entire letter. Also, couple that with the one with the, I would not want to live my life without her through thick and thin. She's the one, you know, and I agree every man needs a good woman, but I don't think I have to live with him. Okay, cool. But here's that, and this is her trump card right here. I've never forced her to stay with me, but I would be devastated if she left me. But I'm tired. See, he keep trying to fix the way he feel. What this young lady should do is do just what he hopes she don't do. Leave.
1: Amen.
2: She should leave. Brother, I got what you said. But you keep, see, you want everything you want without giving anybody anything they want. And you can't have it that way. That's just not life. I got you said up top you didn't ever want to be married. I got you said you didn't want kids. I got all that. But now when you go through some trouble and the thick and thin is that, who is it? It's her. When your mama was dying, who was there? It was her. When you need some love and affection, who there? It's her. Now you talking about you'll be devastated if she leave, but I'm tired of her acting like I'm ruining her life and doing her wrong. Why can't people be single in peace if they want to? You can. You can be single in peace, but you don't get to have me and be single in peace. Mm. That's the part, man. Mm. And bruh, you can't get all you want in life and people involved with you don't get none of what they want. I'm not forcing her to stay with me. The girl that fell in love with you, man, you know what's happening, pimp. You 54 years old. You can't be this stupid this long. Now, if you want to be by yourself, then go on over there and be by yourself. But you don't get all this thick and thin companionship. You don't get all this loving and understanding. And you don't get to walk around and get what you want and don't nobody else get what they want.
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1: 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Hey, watch yourself. You just rang the bell. Don't get yourself back in there. 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
1: 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You ought to know better. 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You can ring my bell. Ring the bell.
3: Really, Sister Odell?
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6: Daleville Town Center in Botetourt County continues to grow. A developer is proposing a new 50,000-square-foot full-service grocery store with a drive-through pharmacy on Glebe Road adjacent to the town center. A Wawa is also under construction and expected to open by the end of the year. Botetourt County says it's nearing completion of all phases of its comprehensive plan for the area. Roanoke City School Board meets tonight for its final budget vote. The board is expected to approve its spending plan for the coming school year with the option to amend once the state finalizes its long overdue budget. The division approved about $3.8 million in cuts earlier this spring, including activity buses, Play-Doh, the gifted program, and some pre-K classes. After city council funded schools at roughly $16 million less than what the division requested. The state budget deadline is June 30th. Lynchburg has a new fire chief, L. Brad Creasy, currently executive director of the Virginia Department of Fire Programs, was selected after a national search. He previously served as fire chief for the town of Bedford from 2008 to 2022 and also held leadership roles with Roanoke Fire EMS. Creasy is expected to start in July. He succeeds Greg Wormser, who was placed on administrative leave last November and subsequently retired. I'm Ian Price. And that's the news.
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1: 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What you got, Junior?
2: All right, Shirley, but first, June 21st, on Father's Day night, I will be in Newark, New Jersey with my man, Quake. Man, we're going to be at the New Jersey PAC. We're going to be right there. That's it. Father's Day Comedy Jam for Earthquake, hosted by Cheryl Underwood. It's going to be a crazy show. Cheryl is going to be
3: Hey, man, I had one question for you, Junior. Did I miss something? How to do your walk go?
2: Oh, outstanding. Outstanding. Even though it rained, they still showed up, man, and it stopped raining just in time for the race. It was absolutely fantastic, man. I was so proud. Nice. And my family came
3: down.
2: Praise
3: God
2: my mom,
3: for that. Because you don't want rain out on that bridge.
2: No. No.
4: Black
2: no.
4: Don't star. You said your mom and dad came? Oh, wow.
2: Yeah, my mom and dad came. It was good to see them. So they had a wonderful time, man. And it was outstanding, man. I appreciate everybody who came out to the Cures Hope 5K Running Fun Walk. So we'll do it again next year. See y'all next year.
3: I think it was nice of them to come, too.
2: But you normally don't come.
3: You didn't. I emailed them and asked them to come.
4: Look at you, Steve. Keeping the family
2: Let's
4: together.
2: Let's get to the game that you missed.
3: Well, I just want to finish telling you because I just felt like they should be there, you know.
2: Mm-hmm. I think they're going to come next year, too, Unc. I think they're going to show up.
4: Thanks,
3: well,
4: to you,
3: Steve.
4: Well,
3: I think they should. Well, you
4: All
3: know.
4: Right. What else you got, Junior?
2: Seeing as how, they made me.
4: Come on, Junior.
3: Seeing as how they gave it to you, I figured.
2: The Spurs beat the Knicks 115-111. Victor Wembanyama finished with 32, man, along with Jalen Brunson for the Knicks, had 32. It was a great game, man. The crazy part about it was Mike Brown, the head coach for the Knicks, was upset after the game, said the second half was favored for the Spurs in free throws. He said, how does the team shoot 24 free throws and we only shot 8? Now he's trying to poke fun at the officiating. So I have no idea. Y'all have to file Victor Wembanyama. Y'all have to file him.
5: Hey, man, he did a foul last night against Brunson. He should have been thrown out the game. He pushed Brunson to the ground. Did you see that?
4: Oh, yeah. Well,
3: I saw that.
5: Oh, man, that was bad.
4: I did see that.
3: You know, Tommy, come on. Like Junior said, what? It's the NBA Finals. So.
5: Can't be 7'90" pushing people down like that. Right?
3: Well, you've never ever been able to push a person down because they were shorter than you.
4: Knew it was coming.
2: Game 4 tomorrow night in New York, man. So we will see what's going to happen. It's a great series. I like it so far. Yes.
4: All right, Wednesday President night. Fell asleep. Yeah.
2: See you tomorrow night, Tom.
4: All right, guys. Thank you. Coming up next, at the top of the hour, a man on social media needs some advice. He says if she can go on vacation, she doesn't have money issues. We'll talk about that right after this.
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1: You too old to be in a strip club, Tommy. You're like, is that your daddy over there?
2: Oh, no. Strip club does not have an age limit. Don't do that.
3: You over there.
4: Glitter's daddy.
1: Glitter. Mr. Miles.
0: It really does have an age limit.
1: By the time you get to the stage, her dance over with.
0: If you can't lean over and tuck the money in, you don't need to be in there.
1: You don't need to be in there. You ain't gonna know now song they playing in there. So how'd you having a good time?
2: They do an old school thing, Junior.
4: Oh, do they?
1: Who?
4: For all the old school players.
1: He said Miss Gladys, but
4: Midnight Trainer George.
1: You throwing money to Midnight Trainer George?
5: Ladies and gentlemen, put your hands together for Glitter Gladys. Come on down.
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8: Rescuers in the southern Philippines are searching damaged buildings to make sure no one remains trapped after yesterday's magnitude 7.8 earthquake. The death toll has risen to at least 37, and more than 32,000 people have been displaced, most of them in emergency shelters near Mindanao region where the quake struck. Officials say several collapsed buildings still need to be thoroughly inspected for possible survivors. Bedford County is facing a $7 million lawsuit from its former Parks and Rec director. Christopher Higgins claims he was wrongfully fired in March of 2025 after raising concerns about a nonprofit the county contracts to run youth sports programs. The lawsuit alleges the Forest Youth Athletic Association enrolled out-of-county players in taxpayer-funded programs, collected unauthorized fees, and paid staff off the books. Higgins says he was retaliated against when he tried to address the issue. Bedford County says it will vigorously defend itself. Virginia is restructuring its nursing scholarship programs after more than $10 million in funding went unused. The state is shifting management of about 60% of its health workforce incentive programs to the Virginia Health Workforce Development Authority in July, after a review found the health department lacked the capacity to effectively run them. Demand for nursing staff in Southwest Virginia alone is projected to grow 18% by 2028. I'm Ian Price, and that's the news.
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0: friend realized that if her friend can go on all these vacations, you know, vacations like this, she doesn't have money problems. So he wants this girl
1: to
0: stop
1: lending her money. Well,
2: that wasn't $4,000 for. For the trip.
1: Yeah. Nobody's there paying tickets, though. See, and I feel for you, man, and I think you should point this out to your girl.
0: Mm-hmm.
1: And there are some people, man, who would just overextend your kindness. It's just amazing, man.
0: Mm-hmm.
1: Everybody's experienced it to some degree.
0: Yeah.
1: And there are people who just take advantage of your kindness.
0: Mm-hmm.
1: You have to stop them.
0: Mm-hmm.
1: Because, man, if you didn't have my number, what would you do? Well, get to doing that.
0: Mm-hmm.
1: Yeah, man. I feel you, bro. I know what you're saying. Because it's crazy, man. Like, I don't even want to get into that.
0: Just hitting close to home.
3: Because we know. Yeah, you know about this. Yeah.
0: All right, we have time for another one, Steve. This is from Tony in Inglewood. Tony says, my teenage son is a sophomore in high school, and his current life path begins and ends with being a rap producer. To his credit, he has a passion for playing and writing music. Still, I can't seem to get it through to him that having some kind of backup plan is in everyone's best interest, because I have no designs on funding his trek to stardom. What's the best way to get through to him that even taking classes to learn a trade would benefit him for the rest of his life, even if he does find a way to make his dream come true?
1: I'm a little torn with this one, man, because
3: you don't believe in plan B.
1: I ain't got no plan B information for you. And then a trade school. What is he finna take up? Heating and air? What trade school?
0: Uh-huh.
1: What he finna go be? But if that ain't what the boy do, that ain't what he do.
0: So you're thinking he should support him in his dream?
1: I'm like this, man. Okay, is this his nephew, he said?
0: His teenage son. It's his son.
1: Oh, is his
0: Uh-huh. He's a sophomore in high school right now.
1: In high school?
0: Uh-huh, yes.
1: You're supporting him anyway.
0: Mm-hmm.
1: Make your son go get a job and then have his job finance his dreams. If he's hell-bent on that, go on. He's young, man.
0: Being a rap producer.
1: You don't never know, man. Just let this boy go get a job and tell him, for every dollar you put aside from your job, I'll match it.
0: Okay.
1: So you buy a new board or something like that and put him to the test and see how bad he want it. But don't discourage the dream. You never know. That boy could be Dr. Dre. You don't know.
0: Mm-hmm.
1: But see, one thing about, because you don't see what your child's dream is, it ain't for you. It's not for you.
2: Mm-hmm. It's my house you, full man. Of broken dreams. I got a piano down there. Ain't nobody play with me.
3: Full
2: of broken dreams. This daddy thought something was going to happen. Basketball goal out there. You ain't dunked on it yet, man, please.
3: You can open a
0: basketball
3: store.
0: Basketball and dunk.
3: House full of broken dreams.
1: He's a baseball player. See, you never know. But you got to go along with it.
0: Yeah.
1: I bought a real WWF wrestling belt.
0: Oh, I remember that.
1: That's how it told me what he wanted to be. All right, cool. I know going to hell where you ain't finna be there.
0: but you bought him a belt. Yeah. All right, Tony in Inglewood. Support your son is basically what Steve is saying. All right, we'll have more of the Steve Harvey Morning Show coming up at 20 minutes after, right after this.
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4: Daleville Town Center in Botetourt County continues to grow. A developer is proposing a new 50,000 square foot full service grocery store with a drive through pharmacy on Glebe Road adjacent to the town center. A Wawa is also under construction and expected to open by the end of the year. Botetourt County says it's nearing completion of all phases of its comprehensive plan for the area. Roanoke City School Board meets tonight for its final budget vote. The board is expected to approve its spending plan for the coming school year with the option to amend once the state finalizes its long overdue budget. The division approved about $3.8 million in cuts earlier this spring, including activity buses, Play-Doh, the gifted program, and some pre-K classes. After City Council funded schools at roughly $16 million less than what the division requested. The state budget deadline is June 30th. Lynchburg has a new fire chief, L. Brad Creasy, currently executive director of the Virginia Department of Fire Programs, was selected after a national search. He previously served as fire chief for the town of Bedford from 2008 to 2022 and also held leadership roles with Roanoke Fire EMS. Creasy is expected to start in July. He succeeds Greg Wormser, who was placed on administrative leave last November and subsequently retired. I'm Ian Price, and that's the news.
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18: President Trump is at it again. He posted an AI image of the Obama Presidential Center in Chicago as a giant trash dumpster with the caption, "The Barack Hussein Obama Library in 10 years when fully matured."
19: Wow.
18: I mean, seriously.
19: Going to the extreme, huh?
20: What seriously. Is with you and Obama, man?
19: He's just a simple man.
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19: 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He's so petty, man.
21: Mm-hmm. Like he is.
19: You're the president of a nation. You got all this going on with Israel, all this going on with the Hamas Strait, a war in Iran. Mm-hmm. All these people suffering in this country because they believe what you said you was going to do on day one of your presidency, of which you've done none of that. So you distract them with these little idiotic little things about the Obamas and the Bidens. Hey man, you can stop saying that. You can stop talking about what Biden did and all this here. You have been there long enough to implement your plan, and we have watched it. You have made over $3 billion since you came into office. And you have given the biggest tax cuts since who know when. But you gave them to who? And the people you gave the tax benefits to did not take those benefits and spread them to their workers. Ta-da!
18: Well, he has been invited to the center to receive a tour. There you go. Yeah. Coming up, we'll play a round of Would You Rather right after this.
21: What is we inviting him there for?
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0: 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It is time now, guys, for a round of Would You Rather. Would you rather have to hack into your spouse's phone and read her text messages, or would you rather have them do the same to you? Which one?
1: I hack in hers.
2: That's what I would say. I'd hack in hers.
0: Oh, because you don't. Get in. What you don't want is the opposite.
1: I don't care about that. Why y'all hacking, man? I don't know why we hacking.
3: Yeah, hold on, Tommy. Hold on. See, let me help y'all, bro. See, they always trying to set us up.
1: It's every other day.
3: Something to hide. And why, Uncle, why? Cause she can't hack into yours? Hell no.
4: That's your response.
3: And quiet as it's kept, we really can't hack into y'all.
2: That's what my point is.
3: Hello. You know, why y'all sitting over there trying to put on all these angelic, no, I don't hand me my phone, nothing.
0: You can hack it online.
1: Shirley,
3: bye.
0: Yes.
3: No.
0: You can.
4: Here you go, Tommy. Here's my phone.
3: Hell no.
0: All right, we're moving on.
1: I don't even know how to work it. I don't know what I'm looking for.
0: Exactly. All right. Would you rather give up alcohol or would you rather give up caffeine? Coffee or liquor?
3: Alcohol in a heartbeat. But they done took me off caffeine, so I can't drink nothing. So.
1: You on water, though?
3: Yeah, they took me off I drink decaf coffee now.
0: Mm-hmm. Oh, okay.
3: Actually feel better, though.
0: Oh, that's good. So the doctors knew what they were doing?
3: Because I lived on Ethan's clean energy drinks and espressos. I lived on that.
2: So they told you to stop. Yeah. I've been drinking decaf for a long time.
3: I ain't had none this season.
0: Oh, look at you. Congratulations, okay. Steve. That's good.
1: I could live
3: it's
1: on
3: not
1: green
3: a congratulations.
0: It's it is what it is. Because I know how you love coffee.
2: You do. Yeah.
3: I'm finna go get a cup now, but it's decaf.
0: All right.
3: I'm just drinking hot, light colored water.
1: I was going to ask you, what's the difference in taste?
0: Yeah, is there a difference in taste?
3: Taste is really cool, you know. I don't really.
0: Okay.
2: No, not really.
0: All right, okay. Would you rather protect your partner's feelings with lies every day or tell them the truth every day? Why is this thing here?
1: Lies. I got to make you feel good.
2: Right. Yeah.
0: Right.
3: My job is to provide and protect. Why would I stop doing that?
2: Got a lot to do.
0: I don't even know why that question was in there. I don't even know.
3: At all, I protect my girl at all costs, though.
0: All right. That's today's round of Would You Rather, as you should, Steve. Coming up at 49 minutes after, it is our last break of the day, and we'll close out the show with the one and only Steve Harvey right after this.
5: This T.I.P., man. Hustle Gang here, Honcho the King Good.
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1: Rescuers in the southern Philippines are searching damaged buildings to make sure no one remains trapped after yesterday's magnitude 7.8 earthquake. The death toll has risen to at least 37, and more than 32,000 people have been displaced, most of them in emergency shelters near Mindanao region where the quake struck. Officials say several collapsed buildings still need to be thoroughly inspected for possible survivors. Bedford County is facing a $7 million lawsuit from its former Parks and Rec director. Christopher Higgins claims he was wrongfully fired in March of 2025 after raising concerns about a nonprofit the county contracts to run youth sports programs. The lawsuit alleges the Forest Youth Athletic Association enrolled out-of-county players in taxpayer-funded programs, collected unauthorized fees, and paid staff off the books. Higgins says he was retaliated against when he tried to address the issue. Bedford County says it will vigorously defend itself. Virginia is restructuring its nursing scholarship programs after more than $10 million in funding went unused. The state is shifting management of about 60% of its health workforce incentive programs to the Virginia Health Workforce Development Authority in July, after a review found the health department lacked the capacity to effectively run them. Demand for nursing staff in Southwest Virginia alone is projected to grow 18% by 2028. I'm Ian Price, and that's the news.

0: 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Here we are, last break of the day. We want to say thank you, Steve Harvey Nation, for listening every day. We appreciate your business so much. Thank you. Steve, you have some closing words for us?
1: Yeah, you know, there's a lot been going on in our life personally with my family. You know, we suffered a tremendous loss recently. And I just wanted to say thank you to all the people who sent out their condolences and prayers for the family. It was my father-in-law, James Bridges Sr., who passed. It was Marjorie's dad. Marjorie is a daddy's girl, through and through and through. I've been dreading this day, and it finally got here, and it has been rough. It has really, really been rough. But you know something, man? It was really weird the way it happened, because over 2 months ago in Memphis, they had decided that they were going to do a street dedication on the block that he changed. He put a business on that block, remodeled his home on that block and everything. He hired people from the neighborhood. He has a transportation company. When he retired, he turned it over to his son, James Bridges Jr. So over 2 months ago, long before anybody knew about his passing, they set up this day on last Thursday, to rename this street after him in Memphis. Little did we know, and my wife had gone to Memphis on Monday for the funeral of her cousin that she was really, really close to. So she left the funeral on Monday and went to the hospital to see her dad, and he died that night. I can't even tell you how devastating that was for her. But now, keep in mind now, for 2 months, they've been renaming the street James Bridges Sr. For over 2 months. And that was scheduled for Thursday. So a lot of her family members were in town for Thursday. A lot of people were in town for the funeral of her cousin on Monday. So some of them stayed, and then Marjorie's family got the funeral arranged on the same day as the street naming, because his wife didn't want to give that away because she thought her husband deserved it. I watched the strength of a woman who has been with a man whose next anniversary would have been July. They would have been married 65 years. I watched this woman say, we're going to do this naming for my husband, and then we're going to do his burial funeral. He had a military burial. He was a military man. So Marjorie was supposed to give the welcome address, but she couldn't do it. She said, I really can't talk. I want my husband to do it. She just gave me the mic, and so I stood there. And you know what I said, man? Because I've been to a lot of street namings. Most streets are named after famous people. Most streets are named after athletes. Most streets are named after entertainers. And most streets are named after people who have been in politics and have family names in politics. And I was standing there, I said, but you know what? This is the first time I've ever been to a street naming that they named after a man just because he was great. And James Bridges Sr., man, my father-in-law, was great. He was just great, man. I cannot tell you the things I learned about him. He reminded me so much of my father, minus the drinking and the cussing. If you took them two things out, that was my father, but that was my daddy. Now, my daddy, to me, was the end all. You couldn't tell me nothing about him. Strong, dedicated, hardworking, family man, fierce, loyal. In all my years of growing up, I saw my father miss one day of work. This man, James Bridges Sr., was the same way. This man was such a deacon at the church. He bought a church bus for him. He dropped people off. He was a dedicated member, but he was a family member. But this man taught me so much about faith and family. This dude was about it, man. And James Bridges Sr. passed 3 nights before they named the street after him. And I just never met anybody that was more deserving. James Bridges Sr. in Memphis, Tennessee. Whew. Bad man. He worked in the sheriff's department. And I would be with him sometime. We go out to a restaurant. This was years ago, you know. We go out to a restaurant, be sitting there. And a dude will walk up to him and say, "Mr. Bridges, you don't remember me, but I wanted to thank you." He also works in the, he worked in the correctional department as a sheriff. And normally, man, when you run up into an old inmate, it's going to be a problem out on them streets because of the way they treat them. They would all hug him and thank him for praying for them behind them bars, for encouraging them to get out and do better. He was that type of dude. Because I saw a couple of inmates walk up. Well, I know they was inmates at the time. You can tell they're little rough cut cats. "Hey, man, I was locked up when you was the sheriff, and I got a little tight because I'm, you know, I don't know what you finna say to my father-in-law, but I'm gonna handle you if this go left." It never went left. It just showed me so much of who he was and the character as a person. So I just wanted to say that today. And we want to thank you all for your prayers and your condolences for the family. It was really nice. Marjorie's trying to hold on there. She's hanging there to keep praying for her because grief is rough. But all of you know what that feels like, that they lost somebody that dear. That was her first parent, so it was kind of been rough. But we appreciate y'all. I just wanted to say that on behalf of the family. So, hey, y'all, talk to God today because he would absolutely love to hear from you. And I'm sure glad he hears from me. And man, if it wasn't for God, this would be too hard without God. Please get you a relationship with God because you're going to need it.
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It's your primitive is why I need a couple. 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Yeah, it's your primitive is why I need a couple. It's your

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0: Get your morning inspiration with Lady I's Black Pearl of Wisdom.
1: What's going on, Vibe fam? It's that time for the Black Pearl of Wisdom. And today's quote says, the only person who is coming to save you is the version of you that is sick of the current version of you. Frustration ignites the level up. Keep going. The only person who is coming to save you is the version of you that is sick of the current version of you. Frustration ignites the level up. Keep going. Have you ever heard that phrase? I'm sick and tired of being sick and tired. Well, you know what? When you become sick and tired of your current state, that's when things change. So that frustration, that agitation, that just feeling that you have when you're just not settled about where you are and what you're doing, that might be something that will be the catalyst to get you to shift into another level, into another space that causes you to live your life authentically. So you know what? If you want to change, you want to grow, you want to develop, and you're sick and tired of your current state, change the game. That frustration is going to ignite you to level up to the next level. So keep going.
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1: Walk, talk, like Kenny, like Moss, like Solana. 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Zodiac sign, it must be a Gemini moon. 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

yoga mat, check. Should I dare to get no shoes in the check? 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

Vibe, Lady Inez, thank you so much for joining me on this Tuesday morning. Hope you're off to a great start today. In case you didn't know, June is also Great Outdoors Month, and with the weather being so nice, why don't you get outside and enjoy it? Right now, it's Mariah Carey, Type Dangerous on Vibe.

kicking it with my boy Luke. For the 9-3, you know what I'm saying? Cause we will be knocking the boots. G.I. Shazam Dino. They gon' do a little something for you real sexy like, you know what I'm saying? Hey, yo. Check the verse.

Freeway at 3 joins him still during the 3 o'clock p.m. hour. He'll play three songs in a row, and if you can confirm the meaning or theme of those songs, you'll be a winner. 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

a love that withstands time, space, and matter forever. Forever's a mighty long time. Here we are decades later. The sentiment is still the same. 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

97.1, 97.7, Lady Inez. Hope you're having a great Tuesday afternoon. I appreciate you being right here with me. Make sure you're listening for your chance to win as you climb the ladder to win premium tickets to the AEW. That's All Elite Wrestling Collision event happening Saturday, July 11th at the Berglund Center in Roanoke. 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

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Now, warning, side effects may include peace, laughter, and spiritual growth. 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They're located at 22059 Timberlake Road in Lynchburg.

The day is Charlie Wilson, singer, songwriter, record producer, definitely been on the scene for a few decades and still doing his thing. He's going to be at Caesars in Danville October 31st. Yes, Halloween. We already hooked up several with tickets, but you could still get them if you like. Keep it right here on The Vibe.

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97.7. Lady Inez, thank you so much for joining me on this Tuesday afternoon. Hope you're making it a great one. We are the home of the Steve Harvey Morning Show. 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

on with VIP Thursday. Make sure you like and share the by Facebook post for your chance to win tickets to Sweet Honey in the Rock. 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

Lady Inez. It is about that time for me to head out of here. Tim Steele joins you at the top of the hour, hooking you up with a chance to win during the three-way at three. Your chance to win tickets to comedy's best kept secret, Matt Richards at Dr. Pepper Park on Friday, June 26th in Roanoke. Make sure you're listening for your chance to win. I hope you have a great rest of your day. And until the next time we're together, be blessed on Vibe 101.5.

I got a question now. If I can make the time, I'll be good to go. Texting me X and O's. Can't kiss, touch, lick through the phone, though. If I can make a cameo in a movie on the UC, keep it low.

The Vibe celebrates Ebony's Black History 365 with Did You Know? On this date in 1978, the religious organization known as the Church of Jesus Christ of Latter-day Saints, or more commonly known as the Mormon Church, officially desegregated its priesthood across the entirety of the faith, paving the way for followers of all colors to follow their calling to become priests. This decision came after nearly 200 years of discrimination against black men who were at times prohibited from even taking part in many of the temple ordinances of their own faith. Starting in the 1960s, however, with the growing momentum of the civil rights movement around the United States, many members of the Mormon faith began to grow uneasy with the policy, and an increasing number of church officials spoke out against it. It was not until 1978 that the Mormon leadership publicly announced that they had received a revelation from God instructing them to desegregate the faith effective immediately. Today, the Church of Latter-day Saints formally opposes racism of any and all forms and welcomes those of all races into the flock. Always remember, Black history is American history, powered by Ebony and the R&B Vibe, 100.1 and 97.7.

know, this song wasn't really made, you know, to be a song, you know, it's more of a vibe, it's the lights low, it's the sexual infrastructure of lovemaking.

0: Cronin sexiness personified with October London, an example of what you're going to hear when we get all grown and sexy with you after 10 p.m. this evening with Smooth Vibes. You'll also hear this one from Maya.
1: You know, we've come too far to throw it all away. Just talk.

Tucker is on Vibe 1 of the Boy 1 and 97, 7 minutes away from the three-way at three, and your chance to win tickets to see comedy's best-kept secret, Matt Rich, is going to be at Dr. Pepper Park on the 26th. Put the thinking cap on and be ready, all right? Alicia Keys is on the Vibe.

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1: 3, 2, 1.
0: It's the three-way three. 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On the R&B Vibe 100.1 and 97.7.

like you. 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That means you are one-third of the way into seeing comedy's best-kept secret. There will be Matt Richards going to be at Dr. Pepper Park. If you have not been there yet, great opportunity for you to go and enjoy comedy in under nature. I was going to say under the lights. No, the lights of the star and the

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1: Hello.
0: Who is this?
1: It's Pam.
0: All right, so Pam, spotlight is on you. A chance to go and see comedy's best kept secret. His name is Matt Richards. He's going to be at Dr. Pepper Park in a couple of weeks, the 26th. You ready?
1: I'm ready.
0: What is the common link in the three-way of three?
1: Fall
0: would definitely be it. If you'd have said falling, I would have accepted that as well. Jumping, I would not have it accepted. So I'm glad you didn't try it, all right?
1: Well, good.
0: All right, Pam, congratulations. Let everybody know what that phrase that pays is.
1: I've got the vibe.

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3: 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We got DJ Kool and Duck, get fresh. 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

hottest of the day, fun facts about him, and a whole lot more can be found at your fingertips. The Vibe Facebook is where you can go. And speaking of being on the go, Juneteenth is coming up. Myself, Lady Inez Montel, will be on the road on Juneteenth for the celebrations in both Lynchburg and in Roanoke. There are lots of other events going on around the area. 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

Victoria Monet is on Vibe 100.1 and 97.7, home of the Steve Harvey Morning Show. 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

77 started a little gloomy today, and then we get a bunch of sunshine, and then the clouds will return. Good chance of showers, thunderstorms possible as we get later on into the evening. 68 for an overnight low. Rain pretty much covering the day tomorrow with a high of 70 right now. 77 around the area.

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That's going to be on the 11th. 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

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Here we are decades later. The sentiment is still the same.

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0: 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Huge Juneteenth celebration going on at the Historic Academy Theater in Lynchburg on June 19th. Sweet Honey and the Rock will be on stage. 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

77, very humid this afternoon. If you got to do anything out there, just make sure that you're hydrated. And also, beware, good chance of a thunderstorm, possible rain throughout the rest of the evening and overnight with a low of 68 tomorrow. Pretty much covered with rain. You'd expect a high of 89 right now. We got clouds around the area and 81.

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4: I used to think about immature things. You know, like, do you love me? Do you want me? Are you gonna call me like you said you would? Is this really your real phone number?

Like Solana, I promise. More buzz, there's a loss. There's a crater or a spaceship. Shut the fuck up, get lost. No favors, I wager. Whatever you worth, I bought. Something about a conservative regular girl that still can beat up chairs. Thorough as don't need your chairs. Psychic as can reach up chairs. Zodiac sign, it must be a Gemini moon. Cause we about to go half. Mistakenly, nobody been in a bag. But how many bodies done been in her bag?

No yoga mat, check. Should I dead rap, get no strings attached, check. Should I ran down, on you no questions asked, check. They check, they check, they check.

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It's Antoine Terrell hanging out with you on The Vibe. And I have to start the show like this because yesterday I missed my god sister's birthday. And I told her because I did that, I'm going to give her a shout out on The Vibe today. So happy birthday, Cherie. Absolutely love you. Here is Tamar Braxton, You on You on the R&B Vibe.

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You're listening to The Vibe, and it's not Bruno Mars's fault, but he is on tour right now, and he performed in Toronto, Canada. And a lot of his fans are upset because the concert had to end before their 11 p.m. curfew. In Toronto, there is a curfew at 11 p.m. for big events, big gatherings like this, just to keep people safe. But the fans were upset. They felt like Bruno had to rush his show, and he didn't do all the songs they wanted him to do.

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And today, we are going to recognize from the Gap band, Mr. Charlie Wilson. 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